0: Now, ladies and gentlemen, we have a little novelty here for you this evening. We'll have a little argument between the saxophone and the trumpet. Of course, these cats just told me they're going to get away. And the little trumpet just said it's going to do the same. Ain't that right, little trumpet? Say, yes, sir. Oh, that little devil. But before we riff, we're going to chirp a few for you this time. So get your chops together, boys. While we mug lightly, slightly, and pour lightly.
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Here comes the shame, here comes the shame. 1, 2, 3, 1, 2, 3, drink. 1, 2, 3, 1, 2, 3, drink. 1, 2, 3, 1, 2, 3, drink. Show 'em back till I lose count.

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We are really happy to be here for the third time in the history of the festival.

Tamás Barabás, bass guitar. On the keyboards, János Nagy. On drums, Péter Kaszás. Trumpet, flugelhorn, Áron Kós Utás.

0: Thank you very much. It's great to be here for the third time, the history of the festival. Thank you very much to Kent inviting us again. I hope you will enjoy our show.
1: Ez a Jazz Koncertek, a Szakcsi Rádióban. Legendás koncertek a jazz élet világsztárjaival.

founded the band 24 years ago, and we have more than 50 releases, and we always play our own original compositions. We have two exceptions. One of that is the composition of the great late North American Indian composer, saxophonist, Jim Pepper. And the title of his song is Wichitaito. And for this tour, we prepared a special version of this song. Hope you will enjoy it.